0: And the last time she went to therapy, I knew you at your worst. But go ahead, go off. And when I say go off, I ain't talking to Zoloft. Rather feed your fans and family that you blow off. I'm about to crank it up. 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Jada's so obsessed with a check and being best dressed, but her cousin's still broke.
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0: Jada's so blessed, and yet she needs more. 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

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Tell them make room, my body's an entree. I can turn a mad hoe into a fan. Cameras flashing, lights on, fucking up. 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
2: 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She don't need to know.
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Escolta Zicat, amb Josep Maria Palau. 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

0: 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I think I might.
1: I've got you on my mind. Let's have a good time.
0: 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I think I might.